0: cut. Pull A11 on. Play some country.
1: Non-stop country.
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The devil bowed his head because he knew that he'd been beat. And he laid that golden fiddle on the ground at Johnny's feet. Johnny said, "Devil, just come on back if you ever want to try again. 'Cause I told you once, you son of a gun."

16 years young, she thinks she's grown. We're all first car, first date, WLD on a license plate. Now ain't life crazy? Yeah.

Corey Bamford bringing that drink along song right here to River Country Mornings that are brought to you by the Brick Inn, Peace River, and Enslave Lake. Well, a TikTok post prompted school safety reviews. Yes, this comes from Jeff Thompson, who is the superintendent of the Peace River School Division. Going to find out all about this coming up in your Trending 55 newscast in about 6 minutes' time. Good golly, Miss Molly. That's right. This all comes after the TikTok threat scare earlier this month. We got Evan Burrison. We got his song Southside of Sober, a song you may have heard in the past on River Country Rising Stars. And this is one that made its River Country debut on River Country Rising Stars as well. It is Dasha and her global phenomenon that was Austin.

0: 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River Country Mornings.
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0: from the Trending 55 newsroom. Here's what you need to know.
1: Good morning. I'm Kyle Moore. Procedures are being reviewed by school divisions across the Northwest after the posting

0: construction has resumed on the bridge project. A 1.9 increase in taxes was passed into bylaw. Just over $200,000 was the cost of preparation and emergency response to the flood watch in April. Council also discussed next steps for the new town hall building. Water levels have gone down over the weekend under the Nottokeewin River near Manning. Advisories were in place as runoff of the Spring Belt elevated water tables to a high stream flow advisory. However, the watches have since ended. Take a look at your weather. Some shower activity will be happening today with some possible thunderstorms this afternoon as well. That rainfall will continue through tonight before finally clearing out tomorrow. Temperatures will get up to the teens today and get up near 20 degrees later in the week. In sports, an overtime goal from Alex Newhook got the Montreal Canadiens a 3-2 win in Game 7 of their playoff series with the Buffalo Sabres. Habs will now face the Carolina Hurricanes in the Eastern Conference Final starting on Thursday. Meanwhile, the West Final between Colorado and Vegas will start on Wednesday. Baseball, Toronto Blue Jays gave a pair of home runs in the 7th inning, leading to a 7-6 loss to the New York Yankees in the first of a 4-game set. Yankees are one of just 4 teams in the AL with records above 500 right now. Week 4 of the Mighty Peace Basketball League had Wave Lake beating the Slam Dance 71-59. The Blazers beat Manning BG 93-73. And the Old Fellas beat the Weezers 87-50. Week 5 is next weekend at the Mile Zero Multiplex in Grimshaw. 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
3: 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Right.

River Country Classic with Faith Hill, Peace of My Heart. Chris Myers on the drive for VBV Property Management. Got some Hunter Brothers coming up. Here's Dylan Scott and What He'll Never Have.

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1: Brett Kissel, Dierks Bentley, Hurtin' Songs right here in River Country. What's going on? It's Chris Myers on your drive. Nice to see all the shades of green around the piece compared to this time last year. Maybe a little more rain tonight. Should be nice and warm for the weekend coming up. Here's Megan Maroney, Beautiful Things in River Country.

92.1. It's Tucker Wetmore in River Country. I'm Chris Myers. New music now. This is Stella Lefty in Boston in River Country. On a